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4: The US has resumed airstrikes on Iran. Explosions have been heard across the south of the country. The attacks come as Donald Trump says he's number one on Iran's hit list and promised to ramp up military action.
5: Their leaders are gone. And you know what? I may be gone too, because I'm their number one target. It's out all over the place. I'm their number one because they're scum. That's the way they act. And that's the way they've done it for 47 years. But I'm doing what's right for the country. I'm doing really what's right for the world.
4: The Home Secretary is to change the law so the ringleader of the Rochdale grooming gang can be deported. Shabana Mahmood is expected to amend the 1971 Immigration Act, which currently stops sex offender Shabir Ahmed being removed from the UK. The family of Ruth Ellis, the last woman to be hanged in the UK, are to continue their fight to help victims of domestic violence. Ellis, who was executed in 1955 for killing her lover David Blakely, has been granted a conditional pardon by the King. And Jordan Henderson's undergone successful surgery in Kansas City for his wrist injury. That's the latest from Radio News Hub. I'm David Hall.
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0: 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This is Panacea Soul.
5: The United States has launched more airstrikes on Iran. Iranian media have reported explosions across the south of the country. The attacks come as world leaders called for calm after Donald Trump threatened to ramp up military action. UN Secretary General Antonio Guterres has appealed for a return to the ceasefire, as has Prime Minister Sir Keir Starmer.
6: Most people back at home will be wanting to see the ceasefire continue and wanting to see stability and wanting to see the Strait of Hormuz open, because that means that the impact on our economy will reduce.
5: Campaigners have welcomed the posthumous pardon for Ruth Ellis, the last woman to be hanged in the UK. The King has granted her a conditional pardon after she was convicted of killing her lover David Blakely in 1955. Her family insists she was the victim of domestic abuse. Home Secretary Shabana Mahmood is set to change the law so the ringleader of the Rochdale grooming gang, Shabir Ahmed, can be deported. And British wildcard Arthur Ferry's through to the semi-finals at Wimbledon. That's the latest from Radio News Hub. I'm David Hall.
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5: The US has resumed airstrikes on Iran. Explosions have been heard across the south of the country. The attacks come as Donald Trump says he's number one on Iran's hit list and promised to ramp up military action.
6: Their leaders are gone. And you know what? I may be gone too, because I'm their number one target. It's out all over the place. I'm their number one because they're scum. That's the way they act. And that's the way they've done it for 47 years. But I'm doing what's right for the country. I'm doing really what's right for the world.
5: The Home Secretary is to change the law so the ringleader of the Rochdale grooming gang can be deported. Shabana Mahmood is expected to amend the 1971 Immigration Act, which currently stops sex offender Shabir Ahmed being removed from the UK. The family of Ruth Ellis, the last woman to be hanged in the UK, are to continue their fight to help victims of domestic violence. Ellis, who was executed in 1955 for killing her lover David Blakely, has been granted a conditional pardon by the King. And Jordan Henderson's undergone successful surgery in Kansas City for his wrist injury. That's the latest from Radio News Hub. I'm David Hall.
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8: The United States has launched more airstrikes on Iran. Iranian media have reported explosions across the south of the country. The attacks come as world leaders called for calm after Donald Trump threatened to ramp up military action. UN Secretary General Antonio Guterres has appealed for a return to the ceasefire, as has Prime Minister Keir Starmer.
9: Most people back at home will be wanting to see the ceasefire continue and wanting to see stability and wanting to see the Strait of Hormuz open, because that means that the impact on our economy will reduce.
8: Campaigners have welcomed the posthumous pardon for Ruth Ellis, the last woman to be hanged in the UK. The King has granted her a conditional pardon after she was convicted of killing her lover David Blakely in 1955. Her family insists she was the victim of domestic abuse. Home Secretary Shabana Mahmood is set to change the law so the ringleader of the Rochdale grooming gang, Shabir Ahmed, can be deported. And British wildcard Arthur Ferries through to the semi-finals at Wimbledon. That's the latest from Radio News Hub. I'm David Hall.
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0: Across the Northwest on DAB, on your smartphone and smart speaker, online and on digital platforms, we are the number one choice for soul, funk and groove. This is Panacea Soul.
2: Disability benefits are no longer fit for purpose. That's according to a review amid promises of bold reform to the system. Holly Hughes has more.
3: The interim TIMS report says claimants of personal independent payments often find the system to apply for the benefits dehumanising, soul-destroying and degrading. Instead of immediate reform, the review led by Disability Minister Sir Stephen TIMS was put in place to gather views on PIP and how it works, with the government promising no changes to the benefits until it's completed. The final report is due in autumn.
2: The US have launched another round of strikes against Iran as promised by Donald Trump. He previously threatened to carry out further attacks, branding the Iranian regime as scum and dishonorable after suggesting the ceasefire was over. Nigel Farage is ploughing on with his by-election plans despite the fact it will be boycotted by the other parties. Reform UK have earmarked August the 6th for the Clacton vote. It will launch the parliamentary process to trigger the contest today. And we're hearing there could be an extra bank holiday if England win the World Cup. From Radio News Hub, I'm Frankie Hess.
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0: 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Weather.
2: Cloud clearing, but some patches lingering on western coasts and remaining cloudy in the northwest of Scotland with some patchy rain there too. Elsewhere, another hot and sunny day with highs of 35 degrees Celsius.

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0: 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We are the number one choice for soul, funk, and groove. This is Panacea Soul.
4: An interim report on disability benefits in the UK is calling for a bold reform to the system. Ollie Hughes has the details.
5: Disability benefits are no longer fit for purpose, with the process of applying for the benefits being dehumanising and soul-destroying. That's according to the interim TIMSS report, which is due to be fully published in the autumn. Personal Independence Payment, or PIP, is intended to help with everyday tasks and extra living costs. When it's published, the government has insisted the review will ensure PIP is fit and fair for the future.
4: Donald Trump's warning the situation in Iran could get much worse after more US strikes last night. The US president said yesterday that the ceasefire is over following Iranian attacks on ships in the Strait of Hormuz. Vet businesses will be held accountable to an independent regulator for the first time as part of the biggest reform to the sector in 60 years. The government also wants to make pricing more transparent and introduce a comparison website. And British wildcard Arthur Ferry is through to the semi-finals at Wimbledon. From Radio News Hub, I'm Frankie Hersein.
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0: 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Weather.
4: Cloud clearing, but some patches lingering on western coasts and remaining cloudy in the northwest of Scotland with some patchy rain there too. Elsewhere, another hot and sunny day with highs of 35 degrees Celsius.

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0: That's Bobby Nunn and Don't Knock It on Panacea Soul. Now then, 2 minutes off 7:30 news is right here upon us, and we have some more great tunes coming up for you. Dry as a Bone being one of them with their track Real Love from 1994, and a tune While the Sun's Shining from Level 42. That's on the way as well in just a second.
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2: Stocks plummeted on Wednesday as tensions flared in the Middle East, with the US threatening further attacks on Iran. The FTSE 100 closed down 176 points at 10,489. Oil prices have jumped, with a barrel of oil trading higher at $80 a barrel compared to $73 on Tuesday. The decline in the housing market may be starting to pass. The Royal Institution of Chartered Surveyors has found there are still ongoing concerns about the impact of inflation, the cost of living, domestic political uncertainty and global conflicts, but the volume of new buyer inquiries was the least negative since February. Planning consent has been granted for the UK's second largest solar farm. Energy Secretary Ed Miliband has approved plans for the One Earth solar farm project, which will be built on the border of Nottinghamshire and Lincolnshire. It should generate enough electricity to power around 200,000 homes. And vet businesses are to undergo their biggest reform in 60 years, with the government considering introducing an independent regulator.
1: So...

0: That's the latest tune from Jodie Watley called The Dawn on Panacea. Okay, on the way, we have a track from Chic to Play from 1979, and Leon Haywood with I'm Out to Catch is on the way in just a couple of ticks. Stay right there.
1: Panacea Breakfast.
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Jimmy Jam and Terry Lewis behind that track for Denise Williams, and needless to say, it got to number one on the Hot Black Singles charts back in 1982. It's a good tune called It's Gonna Take a Miracle. Now let's play you another chilled song, which will get us to 8 o'clock this morning, from Phyllis Hyman. This is called You Just Don't Know.

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5: Disability benefits are no longer fit for purpose. That's according to a review amid promises of bold reform to the system. Holly Hughes has more.
6: The interim TIMS report says claimants of personal independent payments often find the system to apply for the benefits dehumanising, soul-destroying and degrading. Instead of immediate reform, the review led by Disability Minister Sir Stephen TIMS was put in place to gather views on PIP and how it works, with the government promising no changes to the benefit until it's completed. The final report is due in autumn.
5: The US have launched another round of strikes against Iran as promised by Donald Trump. He previously threatened to carry out further attacks, branding the Iranian regime as scum and dishonourable after suggesting the ceasefire was over. We're hearing that there could be an extra bank holiday if England win the World Cup. When asked about it, the Prime Minister said he didn't want to jinx it, but told reporters to ask again if they get to the final. And Sir Gary Oldman's been nominated for an Emmy for his role as Jackson Lamb in Slow Horses. From Radio News Hub, I'm Frankie Hersine.
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0: Panacea Soul.
5: Cloud clearing, but some patches lingering on western coasts and remaining cloudy in the northwest of Scotland, with some patchy rain there too. Elsewhere, another hot and sunny day with highs of 35 degrees Celsius.

0: says the Ritchie family, and I'll do my best on Panacea in the sunshine for your Thursday morning. Hope you're very well. Welcome back. And we get right into it. It's time for Flip Reverse.
1: Think you recognize music?
2: Yeah!
1: Can you recognize a song even from a small snippet?
2: Hit me.
1: Well, what about backwards?
2: Huh?
1: It's time for Flip Reverse on Panacea Breakfast.
0: And here is today's 10 Seconds Backwards. There you go. I think you'll get that without the clues today. Nice track. Looking forward to playing that a little bit later on. But if you want to play along and know what that 10 seconds backwards is, drop us a line either on the app this morning or you can message us direct, studio@panacearadio.net. Clues on the way after this from the BB&Q band.

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1: Right, let's recap and do some clues if you need them today. Here's your 10 seconds. Now, this is a classic track from this particular artist. Released in 1992, taken off the fourth album called Love Deluxe. Was written by the artist herself and another gentleman named Stuart Matthewman. Now, this has the trademark sound of this particular artist. And if you imagine the scene, kind of a smoky room, spacious, very elegant, and just slightly haunted as well. That kind of gives that vibe of this song. It first charted in October of 92, peaked at number 26, then it came back in 1993 after being featured in a film called Indecent Proposal. It actually got to number 14 after that film came out. So I don't know if that helps in some way, but if you know which track we're talking about this morning, feel free to drop us a line and we'll do another recap after this. From Evelyn Champagne King, this is Take a Chance.

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1: Right then, final recap on your Flip Reverse today. Here's your clip. Last chance now, if you're playing along, we will do the reveal after this from Yanisi, and this is Fly Too High playing on Panacea. Good morning.

0: Flip Reverse on Panacea Soul.
1: Right then, let's reveal today's Flip Reverse and give the song a play. Here was your 10 seconds backwards. Yes, well, I think we pretty much established the song today. It was, of course, Sade and No Ordinary Love. So if you managed to figure that one out, well done. Leaders on the leaders board today, doing very well on this. Tony, good morning. Jason, good morning. Daz Cunliffe, good morning. And Diane from Potty Purple Pod in Warrington. Good morning, guys and girls, all getting that right today. Also did Andy Griffiths, good morning to you. Pauline Gould, good morning to you. Trish Dalton, good morning to you. And David Peters in a very sunny, warm London, he says. Yeah, I've just had a quick look. 25 degrees currently down there. I think you're reaching 34 today, it says. So, yes, that's going to be a bit of a scorcher there for you boys and girls. Let's give the track a play. Lovely tune from 1992. Of course, this was Sade and No Ordinary Love on today's Flip Reverse.

0: Sade and No Ordinary Love. That was the song we chose for today's Flip Reverse. If you figured that one out today, well done to you. We'll do it all again tomorrow around 8:05. Okay, on the way, Tracy Chapman talking about a revolution and a track from Princess from 1986.
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That's Princess with Say I'm Your Number One, released in 1986. And we're going to nudge it backwards 3 years now with a track that Booker Newbury III did. This is Love Town.

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Maze and Frankie Beverly, Love Is on Panacea. Diana Ross to press play on in a second. Before I do, let me just tell you, we are promoting the Monton Soul and Pop Music Festival. This is the 30th of August, which is the bank holiday Sunday, and this one is being held at the Monton Cricket Sports Club on Welbeck Road in Eccles in Manchester. This is a event where you will get to see Kenny Thomas. He's going to be there live. Odyssey will be there, and two great bands to watch as well. One called Stacks of Soul and another one called Natural Soul. Plus DJs confirmed for the day to keep the party going is Bigger, Cliff Townsend, Bash, Tony Shawcross and Neil Williams. Food on site as well, plus pop-up bars. It'd just be a great day. And of course, that being on the cricket ground itself. So yeah, hopefully the weather's nice on that. Kicks off at 12 in the afternoon and runs through till 9 in the evening. Skiddle.com is your place to be for your tickets, or as we always say, through the gig guide on our website, you can tap on the poster and it takes you through to their ticketing page, which is exactly what I've just done whilst chatting to you. And I see that there are some tickets which have sold out, but there are lots of different ones. You can go as a VIP, you can buy family tickets, the group tickets, there's all kinds of stuff on there worth going on and having a quick look, see which one works for you. So that one on the 30th. Right, enjoy this track now from Diana Ross. This is Ain't No Mountain High Enough.

0: Yes, ain't no mountain high enough on Panacea. Right, we are just approaching 9 o'clock. News and weather is right here in front of me, and I have a tune lined up for you just after that from Barry White, and tune from 1984 from Rockwell, Somebody's Watching Me. That's on the way next as well.
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4: An interim report on disability benefits in the UK is calling for a bold reform of the system. Holly Hughes has the details.
5: Disability benefits are no longer fit for purpose, with the process of applying for the benefits being dehumanising and soul-destroying. That's according to the interim TIMS report, which is due to be fully published in the autumn. Personal Independence Payment, or PIP, is intended to help with everyday tasks and extra living costs. When it's published, the government has insisted the review will ensure PIP is fit and fair for the future.
4: Donald Trump's warning the situation in Iran could get much worse after more US strikes last night. The US president said yesterday that the ceasefire is over following Iranian attacks on ships in the Strait of Hormuz. A man accused of a mass stabbing on a train in Cambridgeshire is due in court today. 33-year-old Anthony Williams is charged with 10 counts of attempted murder. He'll appear before Cambridge Crown Court for a plea hearing. And vet businesses will be accountable to an independent regulator for the first time as part of the biggest reform to the sector in 60 years. For On Radio News Hub, I'm Frankie Hurst. Sign.
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1: Panacea Soul. Weather.
4: Cloud clearing, but some patches lingering on western coasts and remaining cloudy in the northwest of Scotland, with some patchy rain there too. Elsewhere, another hot and sunny day with highs of 35 degrees Celsius.

Rockwell, somebody's watching me. I always feel paranoid when that's on. Is it looking around the studio? Is somebody actually watching me? Yeah, there we go. Anyway, great track. Good morning, by the way. Welcome back to The Breakfast Show. Into the final hour, we've got some great tunes lined up for you. And, you know, if there's a track you would love me to play, feel free to drop me a line. We'll just drop it in the playlist if I can. But got this to play for you now from the brand new Heavies featuring Beverly Knight. This is Beautiful.

0: Donny Hathaway, Where Is the Love? 1972, that song was done, and it won a Grammy for Best Pop Performance or Duo by a group with vocals back in that year. Great track. Right, on the way, I have a tune for you from Chapter 8, and we are going to be stepping into the time machine and going back to 1977 in a few minutes' time.
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4: Mike Mason on Panacea.

Gene Wright's Love Attack on Panacea from 1983, and we are just about to step into this morning's time machine as we head to 1977. Yes, what happened in that year then? I've got a great track to play, by the way, from Bill Withers from that year in a second. Yes, so it was a monster year for the kind of music that we play here. The Emotions had their track out Best of My Love. Heatwave had Boogie Nights. Rolls Royce had Car Wash. Donna Summer, I Feel Love. Thelma Houston, Don't Leave Me This Way. Lots of great stuff lighting up those dance floors back in 1977. The big news was the Queen celebrated her Silver Jubilee, marking 25 years on the throne. Street parties were thrown everywhere. Bunting was flying and Britain went full red, white and blue. Now, on TV and film, you would have expected to see on the TV, Are You Being Served?, The Two Ronnies, and The Sweeney. They were the big favourites back in 1977. And there was a little film which appeared in the cinema in this year called Star Wars. That changed everything, that didn't it, when that came along. Suddenly, we had better music, better villains, and far better merchandising as well with that Star Wars theme going on. Petrol-wise, your fuel was going to cost you 77 pence per gallon. A pint of beer would be around 32p. Average house prices were roughly around £13,000 in 77, and a loaf of bread was 20 pence. Quick one for sports for you. Liverpool won the European Cup for the first time back in 1977 in a match against... who were they with, does it say? No, it doesn't, but it was a 3-1 score. They played in Rome. It was a huge year for Merseyside, with obviously Liverpool winning that. So then, in 1977, Bill Withers, did us a fabulous tune. And here it is, Lovely Day, quite apt, considering today's weather.

See a Soul. Now, here's a track. I love this tune. Not heard this for a while. It just falls into the category of music we call acid jazz from Incognito, done back in 1992. And this is Don't You Worry About a Thing.

0: Yeah, it's a great cover there of the original by Stevie Wonder. He did his in 73. Don't you worry about a thing, Incognito, right there for you. Right, so next, we go into the last part of the breakfast show before Sam takes over for the Mid-Morning Soul Spectrum. Rolls Royce to play and a track from The Temptations.
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Rolls Royce, best love on Panacea. Just taking a look at the gig guide, and the one I'm choosing to promote today is the Monton Soul and Pop Music Festival. Yeah, it's going to be a fun day out for all the family and showcasing live performances from Kenny Thomas and Odyssey. Plus, two fabulous bands are going to be there as well, Stacks of Soul and a band called Natural Soul. This one is taking place at the Monton Cricket and Sports Club on Welbeck Road in Eccles in Manchester. When, you may ask? 30th of August. That is the bank holiday Sunday. It's a daytime into the early evening event. Starts at 12 o'clock in the afternoon and runs through until 9 in the evening. Tickets are on sale as we speak, and they are on skiddle.com. Or if you want to get a direct link into the ticketing page, if you nip onto our website, panaceaeradio.net, click onto the gig guide and tap the poster. That will take you straight in. And whilst you're there, have a quick look at the other events which are happening in and around the area as well. So we've got our own on there for December, the Panacea Soul Christmas Party. If you fancy coming to that, you can drop on there and click on that picture to take you through to Skiddle for that one as well. Right, going into 83 now with this from Elbow Bones and the Racketeers. This is A Night in New York.

Temptations, Just My Imagination. There you have it. Fine tune from 1971. Going to stick with the 70s vibe with a tune from 1979 in just a second from Michael Jackson. But just a very quick run through today's schedule for you. Wherever you are, whatever you're doing, you're keeping Panacea with us. Sam Brown is on the way, of course, after me, 10 o'clock with the Mid-Morning Soul Spectrum. Then the All Request Lunch returns at 12 for an hour. And then Tony's back, Heaven in the Afternoon, 1 o'clock. He'll be here to get you through till 3 when Rob takes over for Drive Panacea at 3. Then Jay Martin returns at 6 tonight with Groove Control, and then Shirley Awan or Awan is back with us this evening at 8 o'clock, so make sure you check in that show out as well. And then something to relax to in the evening is The Quiet Storm, 10 o'clock through until 1, just a nice mellow mix of some great tunes. Alright, that is your lineup for your Thursday right here on Panacea Soul. So I'm going to sign off with this and hand over to Sam. This is Michael Jackson's Rock With You.

0: Mr. Michael Jackson, Rock With You on Panacea, 1979. Fine tune. Right, that is it for the breakfast show for your Thursday morning. I, of course, will be back with you tomorrow, nice and early, 7 o'clock as always. But Sam is on the way with the mid-morning Soul Spectrum with a track from Barbara Mason. No relation, but a good track.
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6: Disability benefits are no longer fit for purpose. That's according to a review amid promises of bold reform to the system. Holly Hughes has more.
7: The interim TIMS report says claimants of personal independent payments often find the system to apply for the benefits dehumanising, soul-destroying and degrading. Instead of immediate reform, the review led by Disability Minister Sir Stephen TIMS was put in place to gather views on PIP and how it works, with the government promising no changes to the benefits until it's completed. The final report is due in autumn.
6: The US have launched another round of strikes against Iran as promised by Donald Trump. He previously threatened to carry out further attacks, branding the Iranian regime scum and dishonorable after suggesting the ceasefire was over. Nigel Farage is ploughing on with his by-election plans despite the fact it will be boycotted by the major parties. Reform UK have earmarked August the 6th for the Clacton vote. It will launch the parliamentary process to trigger the contest today. And British wildcard Arthur Ferry is through to the semi-finals at Wimbledon. From Radio News Hub, I'm Frankie Hairsine.
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1: 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Weather.
6: A hot and dry day with plenty of sunshine for many of us. Cloudier and breezier across the western coast and the far northwest of Scotland. Some patchy rain there too. Highs today of 35 degrees Celsius.

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Low Panacea Radio. This is Panacea Soul. Panacea Soul. The Mid-Morning Soul Spectrum. Sam Brown. Panacea.

Good morning, Thursday, the 9th of July. Yep, it's me, Sam Brown, wishing you all a warm welcome to this morning edition of the Mid-Morning Soul Spectrum. Woo, yesterday was a very hot day, folks, and today, again, it's going to be the same. Saying good morning to Fiona, the weather girl, Kay. How are you this morning, my dear? She's already put up in the group, that, ladies and gents. It's going to be another hot day, so take it easy out there. Absolutely fantastic. Great advice, my dear. Right, Mike Mason, brilliant show as usual, my good sir. Mike, ladies and gents, is all set, Bermuda shorts and all, eh? Enjoy your day, my good sir. We'll be back later on this evening in a groovy kind of love. But I've also got a song to feature from Mike in my show this morning, all right? All right, guys, welcome to the show. Right, we kick-started with a kind of like an 80s number from Barbara Mason, Another Man. And then we continue with Vaughn Mason and Bounce, Rock and Skate, all right? So I thought we'd continue with some more brilliant stuff from my placemate here. We've got Weeks and Co. in here if you're looking for fun. Here we go. Morning. Welcome to the show.

That was a big tune from back in the days, 1983 to be precise, Weeks and Co. And if you're looking for fun, all right. Right, now when I finish here, I'm popping over to Newton Lee Willow. Saying good morning to my good friend Wolfie. I haven't seen this gentleman for as many years. He's my Yankee friend, all right. And he wants a copy of the book, Do You Like Soul Music, The Origin of Soul. I said, so why don't you just get it online, mate? He says, no, Sammy, I want you to sign it for me and bring it over, man. All right, Wolfie, my man, good morning. All right, looking forward to linking up with you with that copy of the book, bro. All right, brilliant. Right, let me continue the vibe for you guys then. Here is another song from Barbara Mason, Don't I Ever Cross Your Mind, taking it back to 1984 with this one. Here we go.

pace for this morning. You know you're in for a great selection of good music, all right? And in the second hour of the show, starting with my placemate here, we've got all requests, all right? So the entire second hour is taken up by request. Yesterday, I put feelers out for anyone who wants to request in this morning's show and had a great response, all right? So those are all coming up in the second hour of the show. And my placemate here is actually Tracy from Stockport. She's put in so many requests, and it actually builds up my placemate here. It's absolutely fantastic. Did you used to attend placemate, Tracy? Oh, that's interesting. All right, then. Anyway, right. Let me continue the vibe for you right now. Here's Janet Jackson putting in another appearance before the first break of the morning. Saying good morning to Tony, the Soul Man, Shawcross. Great show yesterday, my good sir. Right, let me continue. Here we go.

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0: We are Panacea.

Taking it back to 1982, the sound of Larry Graham and Sooner or Later. Now, Larry Graham used to be with Graham Central Station, but his story is actually told in my forthcoming book, Do You Like Soul Music? The Origin of Funk, all right? And it just tells the story of this gentleman and his contribution to funk music, all right? He's a great bass player, as you all know, and he's the guy you introduced to the world, slapping the bass, all right, and how this came about. Okay, great story. Right, I'll let you know when that book is ready. Right, for the time being, let me take you over to Legend on a Wednesday night. I think I took over in 1988. I mean, Greg Wilson used to control that, and then Chad Jackson, Mike Schaff, and then eventually followed me back in 1988. All right, one of the songs I used to play then was this one from Mason. Is called Pour It On. And if I'm not mistaken, morning Tracy, Tracy Townsend, used to work over at Legend, didn't you, behind the bar back in the days when Greg Wilson was there. Brilliant. All right, here we go.

to Mr. Tony Bory from the group Cool Down Zone. All right, used to be the bass player with 52nd Street, and these boys used to attend Placemade 7 back in the days. Actually, their first gig in Manchester, I promoted that, and that was at the West Indian Center over in Musside, would you believe? All right, and then the band got signed to Factory Record and went on to international success. But the reason I'm mentioning Tony Bory is because his style of bass playing is, he loves playing the bass, by the way, and his style of bass playing is similar to Larry Graham, Mark King from Level 42 as well. He plays the bass that way. Ooh, my goodness. And even Bootsy Collins is mentioned in my book as well, ladies and gents. All right, let me continue then with one more to take us into another break. Once again, good morning. Don't forget, Tony Shawcross is live and direct today at 1 o'clock in the afternoon with Heaven in the Afternoon.

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becoming a popular favorite on the Mid-Morning Soul Spectrum, all right? Psalms on the Groove and Rest in the Shadows, all right? Now, listen, if you were listening last Thursday evening at 8 o'clock,

You would have heard Shirley Awan, which is Jamaican, so I'm going to say Shirley Awan, all right? You would have heard her, very smooth, very sublime. Ooh, the entire nation rocking to her selection of soul, funk, and good groove. So guess what? When on my way home today, I'm going to pick up two of my favorite items, all right? Because I'm going to be listening at 8 o'clock this evening. So I'm going to pick up my cheesecake. Ooh, bloody lovely chocolate cheesecake. Oh, right, okay, sorry. I'm getting a bit carried away now, aren't I? And then I'm going to pick up some ice cream, all right? And then at 8 o'clock this evening, I am going to switch Panacea. It's always on, but I'm going to turn it up, all right? Pop out some cheesecake, pop out some ice cream, and I'm going to listen to Shirley Awan presented some incredible music, all right? Shirley, good morning to you, my dear. Looking forward to the show a little bit later on this evening. For the time being, here's Switch with Keeping Secrets. Directly after this one, I've got Bo Kirkland and Ruth Davis, and You're Never Gonna Get Next to Me, all right? Brilliant.

the first hour of the Mid-Morning Soul Spectrum for this Thursday morning, the 9th of July. This is the UK's number one soul, funk and good groove radio station, bringing it to you across the UK on DAB, across the Europe and across the rest of the world via www.panacearadio.net. My name is Sam Brown. This is the Mid-Morning Soul Spectrum. Final record to take us up to the news at the top of the hour is Mike Mason and Human Nature. Love this. Love it, love it, love it. All right, kick back and enjoy.

0: 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It's all at panacearadio.net.
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4: Bonnie Tyler has died at the age of 75. The 80s pop icon died unexpectedly from an illness in hospital in Portugal last night. She achieved international stardom with her hit single Total Eclipse of the Heart in the 80s and was made an MBE for her services to music in 2023. Elsewhere, an interim report on disability benefits in the UK is calling for a bold reform of the system. Holly Hughes has the details.
5: Disability benefits are no longer fit for purpose, with the process of applying for the benefits being dehumanising and soul-destroying. That's according to the interim TIMSS report, which is due to be fully published in the autumn. When it's published, the government has insisted the review will ensure PIP is fit and fair for the future.
4: Donald Trump's warning the situation in Iran could get much worse after more US strikes last night. The US president said yesterday that the ceasefire is over following Iranian attacks on ships in the Strait of Hormuz. And British wildcard Arthur Ferry is through to the semi-finals at Wimbledon. From Radio News Hub, I'm Frankie Hersein.
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0: Panacea Soul. Weather.
4: A hot and dry day with plenty of sunshine for many of us. Cloudier and breezier across the western coast and the far northwest of Scotland. Some patchy rain there too. Highs today of 35 degrees Celsius.

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DAB in the Northwest and on your smart speaker and smartphone. 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

Back in the second hour of the Mid-Morning Soul Spectrum for this Thursday morning, the 9th of July. All right, we are now in my place, mateers, and we kickstart to this segment with Donald Byrd, Love Has Come Around, taking you back to 1981 with that one. Then we continue with the Whispers, and It's a Love Thing. What year was that? Again, 1981. Right, now all the remaining songs in my place, mateers, are selected by Tracy, who is a member of a reward group, the Money Walking Group. Good morning to you, Tracy, and everyone else over in the Stockport region. Morning, guys. So, Tracy, I've selected this morning D-Train, You're the One for Me, Tom Brown, Funkin' for Jamaica, That's My Homeland. Ha ha, what a great place it is. Probably the greatest place on the planet. All right. And then we've got the Fat Larry's band, Act Like You Know. All right, Tracy, great choices in my placemate here. So kick back and enjoy. David Adairs and all the rest of the placemate original attendees, good morning. Here we go.

That is the sound of Tom Brown and Funkin' for Jamaica in my placemate here. Taking about to 1980 with that one, all right. I made mention of Jamaica before, by the way. Now, tourism is big on the island. As a matter of fact, the best part of our GDP is made up of tourism, all right. Great place to visit if you've not visited there before. Now, as it happens, over 4 million people, tourists, visit Jamaica every year. And out of that, would you believe that 3 million of those visitors are from America and Canada, and the rest are from the rest of the world, the UK being the third largest visitors to Jamaica. Must be something there that's attractive. I reckon reggae music. Negril Beach, ladies and gentlemen, 7 miles of white sandy beach, and I've stayed there. The hotels are absolutely fantastic. And as for the food, well, you can't beat that. I'm telling you that it is incredible. All right, let me continue the vibe. Tracy over in Stockport selected all the songs in my placemate here this morning. I've got the Fat Larry's Band coming up right now with Act Like You Know. This is the final one in this segment. Now, after this one, we're going to continue with some more selections. So the first one you're going to hear after the break is Brian McKnight, I Can't Go For That. And that is Pat Girly Girl Wilson from Wigan selection. All right. Good morning, guys. Here we go.

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In good old Wigan Town morning, my dear. Great choice. That's Brian McKnight and his version of Daryl Hall and John Oakes. I can't go for that, all right? Have a great day. Brilliant stuff. Right, let's cruise back to Manchester and say good morning to Jojo. Jojo, good morning to you, my dear. Jojo is a member of the Let's Walk Walking group, all right? Morning on everyone in the group. Morning, guys. How are you all doing this morning? Right, so Jojo's requested Anthony Hamilton with Best of Me. Great choice, my dear. Here it is. Coming at you live on direct right now, all right? And directly after this one, we're saying good morning to Trish. We're going to go for George Benson. But for now, here is Anthony Hamilton as selected by Jojo over in Manchester. Morning.

0: Good morning, Trish. How are you this morning? Trish, love her George Benson. So what we have is, we have no nickname Mary, who loves Luther. We have Pat Girly Girl Wilson, who loves Brian McKnight. And I think the number one fan in the entire world for George Benson is Trish Dalton, all right? So there you have it. That was Inside Love from George Benson, and that was selected by Trish. All right, Trish? Brilliant. Have a great day. And send good morning to Sammy as well, all right? Right, now, let's cruise over to Los Caracas, where the temperatures yesterday were rolling in at 32. For us here in the UK, it was 29, actually. So saying good morning to Eva, movie star Stanton, and to Ian Musselman Atkinson. What's the temperatures over there today, then? Interesting. Well, we were in for another hot day over here. Anyway, here's your choice. Prince Philip Mitchell with I'm So Happy. Yeah, yeah. What a great number and a great choice. Yeah, yeah. All right, kick back, guys, and enjoy this one. So Eva, movie star Stanton, and my good friend Ian Musselman Atkinson. Here's your selection for this morning, then.
1: You know, I guess I'm a woman.

0: At the moment. Good morning, guys. Right, just before we pop into the break, let me remind you that at 8 o'clock this evening, Shirley A1 is live and direct on your dial with our second show here on Fantasy of Soul. Take a listen on in. Some great music, great selection, and some great banter as well. Shirley, good morning. Right, let's go for the break, and I'll be back in a little while.
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So then here we are back, saying good morning to Fiona, the weather girl, Kay, over in Bromley. Good morning, and everyone in that region, everyone in Bromall, everyone in Stockport, everyone in all that region. Good morning to you, wherever you are, all right? Absolutely fantastic. Right, now that was Chris A. Rainbow, and I thought, instead of playing you Unchained Melody, I thought I'd introduce this guy, his version of Can We Talk. Hope that one suffices. All right, so saying good morning to Fiona, the weather girl, Kay. All right, morning. All right, let me continue right now. Tracy Townsend, good morning to you, my dear. From the Placemate days. Ooh, it was great seeing you on the walk on Saturday. Do you know what I mean? Lovely. And looking forward to seeing you on the next walk. So your request for this morning, Roy, is Everybody Loves the Sunshine. What an absolute classic. Taking about to 1976 was this one. And Shirley used to also work on the bar over at Legend. So she had the best of both worlds. Placemate 7 and Legend. Ooh, my goodness. Anyway, good morning. Welcome to the show. Here's your selection for this morning. Roy Ayers.

Absolutely fantastic. Enjoy your selections in the second hour this morning. All right, great choices, guy. Tracy, great choices. Roy Ayers and everybody loves the sunshine. Have a great day today. All right. Right, saying good morning to Anthony Ogibedu Beek, who was on the walk on Saturday over at Sale Water Park. Great linking up with you, my good sir. Great banter. Do you know what I mean? We always have much to talk about being this gentleman. You know what I mean? Saying good morning to Mr. Winston Carrington as well, who was there. All right. And indeed to Terrence as well. All right. Morning, guys. Brilliant, brilliant, brilliant. Right. So, what have I got now? I've got Anthony Ogibedu Beek. He's selected Montel Jordan, the Puff Daddy Radio remix of This Is How We Do It. All right. I'm going to see if I can squeeze Michelle Gilbert's choice in here, Freddie Jackson next. All right. Here we go.

0: That was my final one. So saying good morning to Michelle Gilbody. Good morning. Listen, tomorrow I'm going to start the show with Freddie Jackson. So you'll get the first request tomorrow on the show. All right. All right. Morning and morning to Ian Gilbody as well. All right, guys. Thank you all for joining me this morning. Hope you all enjoyed the selection of music played. Remember, the second hour was chosen by yourselves. And if you want to participate at any time, studio@dubradio.live. Have a great day. Don't forget, the next voice you hear will be Tony Shawcross at 1 o'clock this afternoon. All right, see you all tomorrow.
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7: Singer Bonnie Tyler has died aged 75. Her family released a statement on her website saying she passed away unexpectedly last night in Portugal as a result of an illness she was being treated for. The Welsh pop star achieved international fame in the 1980s with the release of her hit single Total Eclipse of the Heart, a song she paid tribute to when receiving her MBE 3 years ago.
8: Total Eclipse of the Heart is the one that everybody does karaoke to.
9: Do you think you'll ever get bored of singing it?
8: Never.
7: Tyler was due to perform at a festival this summer, along with a number of European dates. Next, the number of patients being cared for in hospital corridors or makeshift treatment areas in England increased in June. It comes as heatwaves place an additional strain on the health service. And a colony of one of the UK's rarest ants and its queen have been found living on the King's Balmoral Estate in Aberdeenshire. It's thought the ants are likely to have been there for many years. And that's the latest from Radio News Hub. I'm Tanita Sims.
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11: Declan Rice, Reece James and Mark Guéhi have raised concerns over their fitness after missing England training in Kansas City. Jordan Henderson is back at the team hotel after successful surgery on a wrist injury and is unlikely to be fit to play against Norway in their World Cup quarterfinal on Saturday. But Morgan Rogers is hoping he can return.
12: To see him this morning smiling and still as happy as he ever is, no matter what's happened in the last 48 hours or whatnot, it's so nice for us to just see him, and yeah, hopefully we can get him back out on the pitch. pitch as soon as possible, really.
11: England are preparing for the first women's test match to be played at Lord's this Friday. It's a history-making event, and pacer Lauren Filer says it's perfect timing.
6: If you'd said a few years ago that this was going to happen, I don't think many people would have believed you. Obviously, it's such a prestigious ground, and we've had World Cups here, and it just feels right that now that we can have a test match here as well.
11: And British wildcard Arthur Ferry is through to the semi-finals at Wimbledon. He beat ninth seed Flavio Gaboli in a straight set victory. The 23-year-old will now face French Open winner Alexander Zverev in Friday's semi-final.
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5: Welsh pop star Bonnie Tyler has died at age 75, according to a statement on her website. The singer, whose real name is Gaynor Hopkins, has died just months after she was treated in intensive care following emergency surgery. Her family say she passed away unexpectedly last night in hospital in Portugal. Tyler received an MBE in 2023 for services to music and reminisced about her favourite hits.
6: Oh, I got a very big soft spot for It's a Heartache. You know, everybody tries to sing like me in that one. But, you know, I've had loss in France.
5: Next, an adult has died from measles as cases continue to rise. Figures released by the UK Health Security Agency show there have been 883 confirmed measles cases reported in England from the start of the year to July 6th. And Harry Styles says being awarded a Blue Peter badge might be his proudest achievement. The singer received the prestigious gold badge in recognition of his musical career. That's the latest from Radio News Hub. I'm Tanita Sims.
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4: Panacea Soul. Weather.
5: A hot and dry day with prolonged periods of sunshine for many of us. Cloudy and breezy across western coast. Highs today of 35 degrees Celsius.

How are you doing? It's Thursday already, the 8th of July. Don't forget, this coming Saturday, we're all heading over to Roses in Chester. I'll tell you a little bit more about that a little bit later on. Welcome along. It's Heaven in the Afternoon. That's Carl Anderson and Mad Duke came in with that. Shalomar, I can make you feel good. We certainly do. And a big thanks to Mr. Sam Brown for the last couple of hours. Sam, you keep talking about Jamaica. Let's organise a trip for the walking group. Jamaica is one place I haven't been. We haven't used the jet for there yet, but come on, let's get it in. Here we go, one for the walking group. Nice piece of Marvin Gaye, one of his greatest ever records. This Love Start After Heart of Mine. Good.

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11: This is Panacea.

Philly Simon, you know how to love me from that 1979 A West Art album. What an absolute classic tune that is by the great lady. Here's my first hidden gem. Good afternoon to Jez Longston, Louis J. Davis, Roy Sam, Julie Chapman Gordon, Deb Hope, Alan Eve, Jeff Rose, Joey Shillingford, you know, Jeff Potts.

playing Clean Up the Ghetto by the Philadelphia All-Stars as well. A little bit of a tribute to Mr. Earl Young, who has been in the business, and he posted tonight that he's now 86. Earl Young formed the Tramps, and he played drums on most of those Philadelphia tracks. Fantastic stuff. This is Sade, one of my favourites, by her Paradise. Good afternoon to ladies in the walking group. Fiona, Pat, Girly Girly Wilson, as they call her, Joanne Edwards, Mary Wilson. Look forward to seeing all you guys at the weekend. Did I say Mary Wilson? Talking about, you know what I mean. Looking forward to picking you up on Saturday, Mary, as all roads head to Chester. It's going to be a fabulous event, that is. Mary Lawson. I'd get it right in the end. Mary Wilson, she actually sang on The Supremes, didn't she? Fame at last, Mary.

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www.panzoradio.net. Yes, this Saturday, all roads lead to Soul Sanctuary at Rosie's. Second Saturday of every month, or it has been, kicks off at 4. Do not leave it late getting in. I think it's going to be a packer. We're hoping to get the music moving from 4 onwards. It's going to be a hot day, but the aircon's going to be on. It's going to be cool. There's going to be some cool vibes as well. It's great. It's 12 to 16 Northgate, Chester, CH1. Loads of car parks and everything from modern soul, jazz, funk, some disco, some unforgotten gems and some forgotten gems as well. So it's going to be great. Look forward to seeing you all there. Ray Rose, Roger Williams, Alex Sherwood and myself dropping the tunes for ya. Something like this. This is amazing. Brand new. It's in the top 5 for 2026. Johnny Gill is back. Love this, the bits, a dance, a kiss, can't stop playing it, it's that good. Good afternoon to Michelle and Ian Gilbody, who are travelling in style to Chester on an hour boat. I don't know. Are we having pre-drinks there?

0: Hey, baby, can I talk to you for a minute?
1: Wait a minute.
0: No, please don't interrupt me. See, that's the problem. No respect. You know, when we first got together, we didn't go through none of this. I used to go to work, come home, go out and play a little ball with the fellas, or do whatever I wanted to do. But now if I try something like that, I get the first degree murder joint. Baby, I can't take it no more. I want a woman that's gonna respect me, who's gonna respect what I'm about. I'm a man. I already been raised one time by my mama, and she did a hell of a job, you know what I'm saying? So if we're gonna be together, we gotta take it back to where we first met, when love was wonderful, so beautiful. You know what I'm talking about. Or just leave it alone.
1: Now wait.

How good does that sound? Paul Lawrence and Janice Dempsey, Cut the Crap. Wow, what a tune that is. This is Cano, Don't Try to Stop Me. Gonna take a quick break, 2 minutes, back with some more great music for you. Kicking off with the Fatback Band and one of their absolute classics. See you in a couple of minutes. Hope you're enjoying the weather. Got 28, 29 degrees out there as we speak. Touching 30 later on this afternoon. It'd be fancy tonight, France and Morocco. Morocco have looked really, really good. But I think France will do it. Unfortunately, if England win, we're going to beat them on the way. But it's getting interesting, isn't it? See you in a couple of minutes.

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4: Singer Bonnie Tyler has died aged 75. Her family released a statement on her website saying she passed away unexpectedly last night in Portugal as a result of an illness she was being treated for. The Welsh pop star achieved international fame in the 1980s with her release of her hit single Total Eclipse of the Heart, a song she paid tribute to when receiving her MBE 3 years ago.
5: Total Eclipse of the Heart is the one that everybody does karaoke to and...
6: Do you think you'll ever get bored of singing it?
5: Never, ever.
4: Next, Britain's electricity grid operator has issued another plea to the industry for more power generation. It comes as we face the third heatwave of the year. The National Energy System Operator says it's forecasting a tight period for electricity margins this evening due to extreme temperatures in Europe. And a special train, named the Spirit of Invictus, has been revealed. It's to celebrate the courage and resilience of wounded, injured and sick service personnel. That's the latest from Radio News Hub. I'm Tanita Sims.
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0: 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Weather.
4: A hot and dry day with prolonged periods of sunshine for many of us. Cloudy and breezy across western coast. Highs today of 35 degrees Celsius.

Welcome back, and it's hour two of Heaven in the Afternoon. We came back with that classic Fatback Band and I Found Lovin'. Who remembers this one? Feel good music for a Thursday afternoon. Then we can play Anita Baker, play that for Pete and Anita Gilday. I know it's Anita's absolute favourite artist.

0: What a fabulous record. Anita Baker and Priceless. There are still rumours out there that she's going to be doing a tour, but I'm not sure. I really am not sure. Would love to see her, though. Okay, coming up next for the 5-4, where we play two absolute classic Northern Soul tracks.
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0: Okay, it's that time again where we play two absolute classic Northern Soul tracks. These two are going out to my good old friend, Mr. Tony Mannion from Warrington, who sent me a message earlier on this week, and he specifically found and asked for these two records. Here you go, mate, kicking off with this one, Mitch Ryder and the Detroit Wheels. And of course, Breakout. Yeah, saw these live at the Prestassi Weekender. Wow, what a show that was. And then we got the Apollos and Mr. Creator. Here we go.

0: Creator by the Apollos, absolute amazing top draw Northern Soul track. Keep them coming, we'll play two more tomorrow. I'm sure Eva Stanton and Ian Atkinson will appreciate this one from the master.
1: Answer that phone, she gotta be there. All the clubs are closed.
2: Who is this?
1: Hey, baby, this is me.
2: Don't you know what time it is?
1: Well, I want to talk to you.
2: I have to get up in the morning and go to work. Call me back tomorrow night.
1: Damn, it's cold.

Bobby Womack, of course, How Can You Break My Heart. You know, that just has to be one of the greatest modern soul tracks ever. That's Shalamar, Take It to the Bank. This is The Sounds of Blackness. I'm going all the way. Don't forget that big, big, big, massive Panacea Christmas Soul Night out on the 19th of December. Check out the flyer on the website. Fantastic DJ lineup. Some of the Panacea DJs, plus some special guests on there, likes of Alex Yardwood, Badass, Mr. Mark Grice. It's going to be fabulous. Hit the flyer and it takes you straight through to the Skiddle page. Do not leave it late.

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Luther Vandross and Never Too Much. Yeah, the confirmed lineup for the Panacea Soul gig on 19th of December is Jay Martin, Bash, Mark Grice, Roger Williams, Sam Brown, of course, him and his placemate Seven, PJ Stokes and the vocal performers, myself, Mickey J and Paul Matt. How good is that? This is Band, aka the track entitled Grace from 1982. Prior to that, a big one coming up at the Boathouse, Ferry Road, Earlham, M44 60, and is the

my favourite ever bands, and that is certainly one of my favourite ever tracks by them, and one of my favourite ever tracks, full stop. How can I get next to you? Amazing. Okay, it's Thursday evening. That means Rob Lees follows me with 3 hours of dry panels there. Now you've got Jay Martin's Groove Control. I think Jay might be taking requests again. And then you've got Thursday evenings with the fabulous Shirley Owan. Welcome on board, Shirley. I didn't get a chance to listen to the show last week because we was away, but amazing music, and don't miss Shirley, 8 till 10. They might make some grounded things off with a groovy kind of love. This is the Mary Jane Girls and Candyman. We're going to go out and say we Jelly Bean. That's it for Thursday afternoon. Enjoy the rest of the afternoon. It's a fabulous weather. It really is. It's gorgeous. We brought it back with us for you. Going to get about 2 weeks of it, aren't we? Anyway, I will wish you goodbye, and hopefully you can join me tomorrow, Friday, as we build you up for the weekend. Take care, bye for now, and ta-ra.

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1: 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We are the number one choice for soul, funk and groove. This is Panacea Soul.
3: As we face the third heatwave of the year, Britain's electricity grid operator has issued another plea to the industry for more power generation. The National Energy System Operator says it was forecasting a tight period for electricity margins this evening due to extreme temperatures in Europe. Next, the number of patients being cared for in hospital corridors or makeshift treatment areas in England increased in June. It comes as heatwaves place an additional strain on the health service. Officials say the data shows that summer is now putting the NHS under just as much pressure as winter, but the Health Secretary James Murray says they're working on it.
4: The NHS is very used to stepping up around winter pressures, and that's well established as a part of the NHS. What I want to make sure we're well prepared for as well is heatwave pressures.
3: And the King used a stethoscope to help give a very well-behaved penguin a health check during a trip to London Zoo. And they proved very popular. Dozens of penguins gathered to greet the royals. That's the latest from Radio News Hub. I'm Tanita Sims.
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1: Panacea Soul. Weather.
3: It's a largely dry and clear evening. Cloud and rain remains across northwest Scotland. It's a warm night for many with lows of 15 degrees Celsius.

Love You Madly. Before that, you heard The Whispers, This Kind of Lovin'. Good afternoon. Rob Lee's with you now for Drive Panacea through to 6 o'clock with the very best of soul, funk and groove. And of course, all the usual features thrown in for you as well this afternoon. Taking you back now to the year 1972, the Cornelius Brothers and Sister Rose, Too Late to Turn Back Now. My

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8: 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Soul Funk Groove.

That was released in 1982 on his album If That's What It Takes, Michael McDonald, I Keep Forgetting. Let's have some new soul, a track currently sitting in the top 5 on the Panacea Soul Top 20 now for Georgie B and the Groove Association, who's delivered a delicious summer vibes mix of You Know, the fourth single from his UK Soul Chart number 1 album, My Time to Shine.

such a fine sounding track, 1990, from his album For Lovers Only, Marion Meadows and Alan Gorrie, Sleepless Nights. Let's hear now from Change, back to 1985, a track from their Turn On Your Radio album with Oh What A Feeling. Then we've got a short ad break, and then we're going to be hearing music from D-Train. I've got music as well from Rodley Franklin and Shalimar.

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1981, Rafael Cameron, All That's Good to Me. Before that, you heard D-Train, Walk On By, taken from his 1984 album, I Believe in Love. Music now from Major Harris. 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

1984, Ain't No Turning Back. Before that, you heard Rodney Franklin and The Groove. Taking you now to your news and weather update for 4 o'clock, music from Atmosphere from 82. And then when we come back, we're going to be hearing from M2 May. I've got music as well from Alexander O'Neill with Sherelle on the way and CC Peniston.

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0: 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We are the number one choice for soul, funk, and groove. This is Panacea Soul.
5: The disability benefit system is not fit for purpose. That's according to a review into PIP, or personal independence payments, which has found it's not working for millions of disabled people. Disability Minister Sir Stephen Timms has overseen the review.
6: But its current design and delivery are no longer fit for purpose. The assessment for PIP is often described as stressful and dehumanising, and over 90% reported the experience of the PIP assessment as a negative experience.
5: Tributes are being paid to the Welsh singer Bonnie Tyler, who's died at the age of 75. Best known for the Grammy-nominated Total Eclipse of the Heart, Bonnie paid tribute to the song when she accepted her MBE 3 years ago.
7: Total Eclipse of the Heart is the one that everybody does karaoke to.
8: Do you think you'll ever get bored of singing it?
7: Never, ever.
5: And amber heat health alerts have been extended to Northern England as the third heat wave of the year takes hold. That's the latest from Radio News Hub. I'm David Hall.
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0: 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Weather.
5: A largely dry and clear evening ahead. Any cloud and rain will remain across northwest Scotland. Some low cloud and fog will push inland. A warm night for many, though. A low of 15 degrees Celsius.

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that, the best things in life are free. 1972 now from his release Superfly, music from Curtis Mayfield. 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Music on the way this afternoon from Collage. I've got the Love Unlimited Orchestra on the way as well this afternoon on Panacea.

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6: 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Soul, funk, groove.

My Life. 1985 now, taken from their album Shine the Light, released on MCA Records. Here's Collage and Romeo, Where's Juliet?

What a great track. 1973, the Love Unlimited Orchestra. And Love's Theme. Let's play a track now off the latest album from Bruno Mars. The album was released this year called The Romantic, and I Just Might.

breaking down, reaching number 15 in the UK in March of 1984. Julia and Co. Before that, you heard Confunction. She is a star. 1979 now with Funkadelic. And then, when we come back after your news and weather update, music from Incognito and Cherie Brown.

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8: Millions of disabled people are being let down by the system that manages their benefits. Sir Stephen Timms, who's conducting a government review, has called PIP, or personal independence payments, as not fit for purpose. Conservative MP Peter Bedford says ministers need to urgently sort out the escalating welfare bill.
9: After 2 years of dither and delay, the government has finally accepted what we've been saying all along. The welfare system is urgent need of reform. Ministers boast about consulting nearly 40,000 people, yet they appear to have ignored the most important stakeholder of all, the British taxpayer.
8: Oscar-winning actress Catherine Zeta-Jones says she's heartbroken that her friend Bonnie Tyler has died. The Welsh singer passed away unexpectedly at a hospital in Portugal on Wednesday night. She was 75. More than 3,000 people a day in June were treated in corridors in NHS hospitals, and Mohammed and Olivia were the most popular names given to children born in 2025. That's the latest from Radio News Hub. I'm David Hall.
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8: A largely dry and clear evening ahead. Any cloud and rain will remain across northwest Scotland. Some low cloud and fog will push inland. A warm night for many, though. A low of 15 degrees Celsius.

of the year 1981 with Cherie Brown, taken from her straight ahead release It's a Pleasure. Before that you heard Incognito, Don't You Worry About a Thing. 70s disco now, 1978 with Edwin Starr. And then I've got music from Midnight Star we're going to hear as well, from Alexander O'Neill and Colonel Abrams, all on the way before your three relaxing songs from the drive home, which will do at 5:30.

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Trapped, Alexander O'Neill before that, If You Were Here Tonight. We're now at the time of the afternoon where I've got your three relaxing songs for the drive home, and my selections this afternoon kicks us off with Miss Phyllis Hyman from 1981 with Sleep On It. Then we're going to hear from Richard Derbyshire from 94, followed by Belinda A. Skinner from 93, a lovely track from her with Surrender My Soul. And after all of that, when we come back, music from Jackie Graham and new music from Jody Watson.

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Taken from the second studio album, Breaking Away, there from Jackie Graham, released in September of 1986 through EMI Records. Credited to the British singer-songwriter Derek Bramble, of course, the full production of that album. Time now for some new soul. The latest groove-filled single now from Grammy Award-winning music icon, Jody Watley.

1984 from the album Keep It Coming from the Jones Girls, of course made up of Brenda, Shirley and Valerie. Shirley Jones there taking the lead vocals. Time for a couple more before Jay Martin joins us in the studio with Groove Control from 6. Let's go now to the Prelude record label now, 1989 with Linda Taylor.

it from me. One more track, in fact, now from 52nd Street. And then you got Jay Martin from 6 o'clock with Groove Control. He tells me he's going to be kicking things off for you this afternoon with music from Jeff Lorber and Curtis Hairston. I'm going to be back with you on Sunday afternoon from 4 o'clock, where we will be counting down the UK Soul Top 20 together. We'll see who's going to be at number one this week.

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3: The record for the most days with temperatures of 34 degrees Celsius has been broken. It's the eighth day this year that temperatures have passed 34, with 35.1 being recorded in Surrey this afternoon. The UK is sweltering in the third heatwave of the year, and Health Secretary James Murray says the NHS is also facing a challenging time.
4: The NHS is very used to stepping up around winter pressures, and that's well established as a part of the NHS. What I want to make sure we're well prepared for as well is heatwave pressures. And so some of my work has been to make sure the plans are in place to respond to heat waves when they come, to minimise their impact on the service that we provide.
3: The disability benefit system's not fit for purpose. A review into personal independence payments has found it's not working for millions of disabled people. Tributes are being paid to the Welsh singer Bonnie Tyler, who's died at the age of 75. Catherine Zeta-Jones has described her as a one-of-a-kind artist. And Andy Burnham's on course for number 10 as Labour nominations have opened. That's the latest from Radio News Hub. I'm David Hall.
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7: It's a repeat of the semi-final from 4 years ago as France and Morocco go head-to-head in the first of the World Cup quarter-finals. The Moroccans have suffered a blow ahead of kick-off, with top scorer Ismaël Saibari ruled out with a hamstring injury. Meanwhile, England are continuing their preparation for Saturday's showdown against Norway in Miami. Midfielder Morgan Rogers says the squad is still on a high after the 3-2 victory over Mexico.
8: Everyone was given everything. Obviously we're down to 10 men, everyone playing for an extra person, and yeah, a few players have obviously played a lot of minutes this season, a lot of minutes in the tournament, and yeah, just resting the legs, but sure, everyone will be fit and raring to go. It's another opportunity.
7: In rugby union, England have made two changes from defeat to South Africa as they prepare to take on Fiji at Everton's Hill Dickinson Stadium on Saturday. Henry Slade and Guy Pepper both come into the side, and it's ladies semi-finals day at Wimbledon. Coco Gauff's missed her chance to reach her first Wimbledon final as she lost a dramatic deciding set tie break against Karolina Muchova.
0: Panacea Soul. Weather.
3: It's a largely dry and clear evening for most places. Some cloud and rain will remain across northwest Scotland, though, but it's a warm night for many with a low of 15 degrees Celsius.

Welcome back to Man of City Soul. This is Caribbean Soul till 8 o'clock for you Thursday. My name's Jay Martin. How are you doing? Hope your Thursday's gone well. That was Jeff Lorber, Audrey Wheeler, Step by Step. We also had Camisole and Eze Girato, which means exaggerating in Italian, in case you didn't know. Big thank you to Rob. He'll be back on Tuesday from 3. Right, I've got my tie to play right now. It's Curtis Hairston and the Morning After on another glorious sunny Thursday evening.

0: Mai Tai, Body and Soul. 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If you do email in, just put "for the attention of Jay." That way I can make sure it gets done on this evening's show or one of my shows. Messages come in from Fiona from The Walking Group. I'll do that in a little bit. Playing next, I've got Atlantic Star and Michael Jackson as well.
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Atlantic Star and Love Crazy. Right, this event isn't very far away, and this event happens the second Saturday of every month. July's session is this coming Saturday, the 11th. Take it over the top floor at Rosie's in Chester. It's Soul Sanctuary. It's number 26. It's daytime dancing event, 4 till 10. And your DJs, you've got Ray Rose, Roger Williams, Tony Shawcross, and Alex Yearwood, spinning all kinds of soul, disco, jazz, funk, Motown, Philly, from the 70s right through to modern day. If you want to get yourself there, tickets are just £6 on Fatsoma, or you can pay on the door. Right, big hello to it. Max Mason, Mike's son. I was meant to play a Michael Jackson track last night. Apologies for that. Hope this one is just up your street. Enjoy. Here's Michael Jackson and Baby Be Mine.

It's taking you back to 1988. Now, however you've been spending today, whether it's chilling out in the sun, doesn't matter. And I want to say good evening to anyone tuned in from Pansy's Walking Group. Good evening, guys. Hope you've had a great day. And some great pictures coming in yesterday. And I've basically posted on the group if anyone would like a shout. And before I go any further, I want to say good evening to Fiona from the Walking Group. She says, I've been nice and cool on the patio in the shade eating ice lollies. She's requested this delegation. Where is the love? The reason why she's put that is because I've been in a lovely, sweaty warehouse today. Glad to be home. Well, in the studio anyway. Fiona, enjoy. Thank you very much for your message and have a great evening. Here's delegation.

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sister. Am I the same girl? I am really looking forward to the weekend. Chance to enjoy the sunshine because obviously I've been in work. And the nice warm weather is set to continue all the way through the weekend. Of course, it's a big night Saturday evening because England have the chance to reach the semi-finals of the World Cup when they play Norway. I do believe it's a 10 p.m. kickoff, but that could change. Good luck to the boys. Right, Cool Million, Yvonne Gage on the way. Right now is Gregory Hines. That girl wants to dance with me. You're tuned in to Fantasy of Soul. This is Groove Control to Late for your Thursday. My name's Jay Martin. And in case you don't know, which you should do, we are the UK's number one choice for soul, funk and groove.

Kilmillion, Donald McCollum, and that is called Get Up On The Floor. Great tune. Right, I'll see you back here on the other side of seven. And when I come back, Sherilyn, Vicky D and Lamel, you've still got plenty of time to get their messages in, by the way. I will do them between 7 and 8. I've also got your trivia teaser, and I will be giving you another date for that diary. If you want to email in your request, studio@dabradio.live, you can use Facebook, the app and the website. I'll see you in a few minutes. Here's Stanley Clarke and Heaven Sent You.

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5: Amber heat health alerts have been extended to cover almost all of England as the UK swelters in the third heatwave of the year. Temperatures have once again soared to in excess of 35 degrees Celsius. Next, millions of disabled people are being let down by the system that manages their benefits. A government review has called personal independence payments as not fit for purpose. Here's Conservative MP Peter Bedford.
6: After 2 years of dither and delay, the government has finally accepted what we've been saying all along. The welfare system is urgent need of reform. The ministers boast about consulting nearly 40,000 people, yet they appear to have ignored the British taxpayer.
5: The killer of Henry Novak, Vikram Digwar, along with his brother and father, have pleaded not guilty to multiple weapons offences. All three are accused of possessing 37 swords, flick knives, an axe, and 8 knuckle dusters. An Oscar-winning actress, Catherine Zeta-Jones, says she's heartbroken that her friend Bonnie Tyler has died. That's the latest from Radio News Hub. I'm David Hall.
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0: Panacea Soul. Weather.
5: It's a largely dry and clear evening for most places. Some cloud and rain will remain across northwest Scotland, though, but it's a warm night for many with a low of 15 degrees Celsius.

Hey, this beat is mine. We also had Sherilyn Encore. Welcome back to Panacea Soul and Groove Control. Talifi Thursday J here. Hope you're well and good, enjoying the sunshine. I've got a request coming from Trish from the Walking Group. That's on the way next. But right now, let's do this. Here's Lamel and A Man Like You.

0: George Benson Breezing, that one going out to Trish. She's just finished work in a hot kitchen. And she said the most appropriate song you could possibly play was that one, George Benson and Breezing. She's feeling the breeze through the car windows. And of course, Panacea Soul blasting the tunes. Doesn't get much better than that on a Thursday evening, does it? Thank you very much, for Trish, for getting involved in it. Enjoy the rest of your Thursday evening. Right, up next, my band, McCampbell Brothers and Ashford and Simpson, just a couple of minutes away.
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My band, McCampbell Brothers, and Roses Are Red. Right, get them diaries out. Another date for you. And this happening Bank Holiday Sunday, and all going on in Monton. It's the Monton Soul and Pop Music Festival, 30th of August. It's a full family day. Loads going on. You've got some PAs from Mr. Kenny Thomas, Odyssey, Static Soul, Natural Soul, plus DJs, Big Ed, Cliff Townsend, Bash, Tony Shawcross, and Neil Williams. Loads of other stuff going on. You've got food vans, pop-up bars, of course. Get yourself an ice cream. 12 to 9, all going on. Monton Cricket Sports Club. Tickets on Skiddle. And if you want to get yourself one or a few, the easiest way to get them, go to the gig guide, click on the poster, and that'll direct you to the site. That's it, away you go. If you have missed any of them details, they are available on the gig guide. Right, D-Train plays next. Is Ashford and Simpson. It Seems to Hang On.

D-Train, keep giving me love. Right, I've got a request on the way, but before that, let's do this evening's trivia teaser. What I'm going to do, I'm going to play a clip of an intro to a song I'm going to be playing in full shortly. So, can you guess what the song is from this small clip? There you go. One more time. That is all you're getting. So I will play the track in full in a little bit. Right then, a big hello to Eva and Ian on their last night sunning themselves. Not in the UK, they're actually abroad. And they've requested this. Thank you so much for getting involved, guys. Enjoy your final evening abroad. As requested, here's Bob Sinclair and tribute. Enjoy and have a bit of a boogie where you are.

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It's all right. 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And you know in this

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and live your life. Right, let's reveal the answer to today's trivia teaser. And what I did was I played a very small clip of an intro to a song I'm going to play next, which was this. That's all you're getting. If you guessed, simply read, Money's Too Tight to Mention, you guessed correctly. And here it is, the song in full. Well done, as I say, if you got that right. If not, we will do another trivia teaser tomorrow evening, round about 7:30. So, for anyone who guessed correctly, here is that song in full from Simply Red, with Money's Too Tight to Mention. Enjoy.

Stripling, Give Me Your Love, and that was Randy Brown, I'm Always in the Mood, and that has been requested by our very own Mr. Tony Shawcross, who you can catch weekdays 1 till 3 on the Heaven in the Afternoon show. He is definitely rubbing our nose in it, because he's having a barbecue and a G&T before the football kicks off a little bit later on. Thank you so much for rubbing my nose in it, Mr. Shawcross. I'm sure you and Mike have communicated with each other to wind me up. But enjoy. I look forward to my invite for the next one. Big hello to Donna and Shelby as well. Hopefully we'll see each other very, very soon. Right, that is me done. Make sure you stick around. Show Shirley some love. She absolutely smashed her debut show last Thursday night from 8. She's going to be here next. And I will see you guys tomorrow from 6 p.m. Enjoy the sunshine, enjoy your Thursday night, and if you are watching the football, enjoy. I'm going to leave you with this, Margie Joseph Knockout. Bye-bye.

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3: Andy Burnham is one step closer towards becoming the next Labour leader and Prime Minister. The vast majority of Labour MPs have nominated him to replace Sir Keir Starmer, with 322 pledging their support. Next, the record for the most days with temperatures of 34 degrees Celsius has been broken. It's the eighth day this year that temperatures have passed 34, with 35.1 being recorded in Surrey this afternoon. The UK is sweltering in the third heatwave of the year, and Health Secretary James Murray says the NHS is also facing a challenging time.
4: The NHS is very used to stepping up around winter pressures, and that's well established as a part of the NHS. What I want to make sure we're well prepared for as well is heatwave pressures. And so some of my work has been to make sure the plans are in place to respond to heat waves when they come.
3: The crisis in the Middle East is intensifying. Iran has launched new airstrikes, with neighbouring Jordan saying it shot down 8 missiles. And tributes are being paid to the Welsh singer Bonnie Tyler, who's died at the age of 75. That's the latest from Radio News Hub. I'm David Hall.
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0: 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Weather.
3: It's a largely dry and clear evening for most places. Some cloud and rain will remain across northwest Scotland, though, but it's a warm night for many, with a low of 15 degrees Celsius.

Evening, I'm Shirley Owan. I'm back again for a Thursday night, 8 till 10. That was Dynasty, 1988, and now we've got a Michael Jackson, his first solo, where he actually wrote the words and the melody, and he won his first Grammy for Best R&B Vocal Performance.

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0: was a Gladys Knight and the Pips number. I must admit I was dancing in my chair then because I love that song. And now we have coming up 1984, Kashif and Ooh Love.
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Love by Luther Vandross from his 1986 double platinum album Give Me the Reason, and the next number is by Howard Hewitt. This was actually released in 1986, just after he left Shalimar. Stay with me because we've got an all-time classic masterpiece coming from Omar.

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7: Andy Burnham is almost certain to become the next Labour leader and Prime Minister. The MP for Makerfield has received the backing of 322 Labour MPs as nominations for the leadership opened. Health Secretary James Murray says Mr Burnham will be good for Britain.
8: I'm really looking forward to him becoming Prime Minister. I think he has a hopeful, optimistic vision of the future. We can build on what we've done in the first 2 years of our government, but take it further with devolving power to local areas, making sure that people in every part of the country have a better life, and working together to deliver against our promises for the people in this country.
7: Amber heat health alerts have been extended to cover almost all of England. The warnings indicate the heat is likely to have a significant impact on health services and cause possible travel disruption. Oscar-winning actress Catherine Zeta-Jones says she's heartbroken that her friend Bonnie Tyler has died. The Welsh singer passed away unexpectedly at a hospital in Portugal. And FIFA have upheld the two-match ban on England defender Jurel Kwanzaa. That's the latest from Radio News Hub. I'm David Hall.
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0: Panacea Soul. Weather.
7: A small chance of showers developing throughout the morning in some areas, and they may turn heavy in the northwest. Otherwise, most places will be dry and sunny. Another hot day with a high of 34 degrees Celsius.

Good evening, I'm Shirley O'Wan. I'm here for another hour, absolutely loving and enjoying my Thursday night with you. I hope you are too. That was Rising to the Top by Ken Burke, and actually it's the most sampled hip-hop song in history. And coming up now we have When I Think of You, Janet Jackson.

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That was Fresh by Kool & the Gang, a massive 1984 dance and pop classic. 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

Want Is Forever, 1989. I wish I had forever, but sadly my 2 hour slot is nearly up. I can't believe how quick it's gone. I hope you've enjoyed the music just as much as I have, and please stay with Panacea Soul for more classic soul songs. And this one is Don't Wait Another Night, and this is actually a soul boogie disco number.

was Baby Don't Change Your Mind, Gladys Knight and the Pips. And the next number, my last number of the night, is I Could Never Love Another Like You, Joanna Gardner, 1985 song about magical love. That's my last song, and I look forward to being here again next Thursday night. I have to rush straight off now to Wales because I'm singing tomorrow night at Dolgellau, can never quite say it properly, Rugby Club. And it's a jazz band on, a fantastic jazz band. It's a great night. It's £5 on the door. Dolgellau Rugby Club, just outside Barmouth. If anybody's around that area want to come and say hello, you're more than welcome. It's a lovely setting with some fabulous musicians, and I can't wait to sing there tomorrow night. And I can't wait to be with you all next Thursday. Have a fantastic evening, and I'll see you all next Thursday. Thank you. Good night.

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0: 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We are the number one choice for soul, funk, and groove. 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
6: Andy Burnham is one step closer towards becoming the next Labour leader and Prime Minister. The vast majority of Labour MPs have nominated him to replace Sir Keir Starmer, with 322 pledging their support. Next, Iran has targeted American assets in Kuwait, Bahrain and Qatar in response to a series of attacks by the US military. Observers in the Middle East have reported a dramatic drop in the number of ships travelling through the Strait of Hormuz after a wave of renewed airstrikes. The UN is calling for calm. Here's its spokesman, Stefan Dujarric.
7: This tit-for-tat needs to stop. A return to diplomacy is urgently needed for the sake of stability in the region, for the sake of global stability.
6: Amber heat health alerts have now been extended to cover almost all of England. Temperatures have once again soared to in excess of 35 degrees Celsius. And Karolina Mukova has beat Coco Gauff to reach the final of Wimbledon. That's the latest from Radio News Hub. I'm David Hall.
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1: Girl, since we've been apart, I've had lots of time to get myself together.

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0: 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We are the number one choice for soul, funk, and groove. This is Panacea Soul.
1: Andy Burnham is almost certain to become the next Labour leader and Prime Minister. The MP for Makerfield has received the backing of 322 Labour MPs as nominations for the leadership opened. Health Secretary James Murray says Mr Burnham will be good for Britain.
2: I'm really looking forward to him becoming Prime Minister. I think he has a hopeful, optimistic vision of the future. We can build on what we've done in the first 2 years of our government, but take it further with devolving power to local areas, making sure that people in every part of the country have a better life, and working together to deliver against our promises for the people in this country.
1: Amber heat health alerts have been extended to cover almost all of England. The warnings indicate the heat is likely to have a significant impact on health services and cause possible travel disruption. Oscar-winning actress Catherine Zeta-Jones says she's heartbroken that her friend Bonnie Tyler has died. The Welsh singer passed away unexpectedly at a hospital in Portugal. And FIFA have upheld the two-match ban on England defender Jurel Kwanzaa. That's the latest from Radio News Hub. I'm David Hall.
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